107.5. Hot. Hot. Hot. Hot. Hot.

Jodie, but I can't when you are weird with a feet. Like me with that. From Kenya, Allah, interior. Check your temperature. Like bad people. Get a fever. Get a fever. That's me. Y'all win money, love, and you make me. She give me that. I'm a little bit of a little bit. I'm saying, I'm saying, I'm saying, I'm saying, I'm saying, I'm saying, I'm saying, I'm saying, I'm saying, I'm saying, I'm saying, I'm saying, I'm saying, I'm saying, I'm saying, I'm saying, I'm saying, I'm saying, I'm saying, I'm saying, I'm saying, I'm saying, I'm saying, I'm saying, I'm saying, I'm saying, I'm saying, I'm saying, I'm saying, I'm saying, I'm saying, I'm saying, I'm saying, I'm saying, I'm saying, I'm saying, I'm saying, I'm saying, I'm saying, I'm saying, I'm saying, I'm saying, I'm saying, I'm saying, I'm saying, I'm saying, I'm saying, I'm saying, I'm saying, I'm saying, I'm saying, I'm saying, I'm saying, I'm saying, I'm saying, I'm saying, I'm saying, I'm saying, I'm saying, I'm saying, I'm saying, I'm saying, I'm saying, I'm saying,

Silent.

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5.

Y'all let me know my sides and I got to know which one is gonna catch my flow, cause I'm in on the vibes and I got my dough. 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Y'all them looking high and I got to know. 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

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Why for them? Live again. 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Right at them. Hide at them. Right at them. Spider-Man. And again. Yo, what's another buckle of hope? 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Which one is gonna catch my flow? Cause I'm in a device, and I got my dough. What's another buckle of hope? Yeah, I'm looking high, but I got to know. 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Detector, collector. Break ya, now you're center. Gotta come and like ya. Yo, so, what's another buckle of hope? Yeah, them in on my sides and I got to know. Bitch, what is gonna catch my flow? Cause I got the vibes and I got my dough. What's another buckle of hope? Yeah, them looking hype and I got to know. Hype on them. Hype again. Players and the riders and beside of them. Lie of them, side of them, the kind of them, hide of them, ride of them, Spider-Man, tell them, send them now, yeah. So, what's another buckle of hope? Yeah, them in on my sides and I got to know. Which one is gonna catch my flow? Cause I'm in on my vibes and I got my dough. What's another buckle of hope? Yeah, them looking hype and I got to know. So, what's another buckle of hope? Yeah, them in on my sides and I got to know. Which one is gonna catch my flow? Vibes and I got my dough. What's another buckle of hope? Can I, but I got to know. So, buckle of hope.

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Not in the army, but I'm not in the army, but I'm not in the army, but I'm not in the army, but I'm not in the army, but I'm not in the army, but I'm not in the army, but I'm not in the army, but I'm not in the army, but I'm not in the army, but I'm not in the army, but I'm not in the army, but I'm not in the army, but I'm not in the army, but I'm not in the army, but I'm not in the army, but I'm not in the army, but I'm not in the army, but I'm not in the army, but I'm not in the army, but I'm not in the army, but I'm not in the army, but I'm not in the army, but I'm not in the army, but I'm not in the army, but I'm not in the army, but I'm not in the army, but I'm not in the army, but I'm not in the army, but I'm not in the army, but I'm not in the army, but I'm not in the army, but I'm not in the army, but I'm not in the army, but I'm not in the army, but I'm not in the army, but I'm not in the army, but I'm not in the army, but I'm not in the army, but I'm not in the army, but I'm not in the army, but I'm not in the army, but I'

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Oh my God. Oh my God. Oh my God. Oh my God. Oh my God. Oh my God. Oh my God. Oh my God. Oh my God. Oh my God. Oh my God. Oh my God. Oh my God. Oh my God. Oh my God. Oh my God. Oh my God. Oh my God. Oh my God. Oh my God. Oh my God. Oh my God. Oh my God. Oh my God. Oh my God. Oh my God. Oh my God. Oh my God. Oh my God. Oh my God. Oh my God. Oh my God. Oh my God. Oh my God. Oh my God. Oh my God. Oh my God. Oh my God. Oh my God. Oh my God. Oh my God. Oh my God. Oh my God. Oh my God. Oh my God. Oh my God. Oh my God. Oh my God. Oh my God. Oh my God. Oh my God. Oh my God. Oh my God. Oh my God. Oh my God. Oh my God. Oh my God. Oh my God. Oh my God. Oh my God. Oh my God. Oh my God.

Ah!

Original live. Yvonne. Lisa Lottimore. Miss Utopia. Terrell Stewart. Kendall Allen. Tariq Tucker. Sloan Johnson. Azana Wright. Sheree Burrow. Marcy. Marie Trina Riley. Mr. Dre.

No more telling me what's happening. You know she's not, but you better on your birthday. Oh, we need

Minister of Youth, Social Development and Seniors. Right now, nearly two-thirds of our children are spending more than 5 hours a day on screens. Most of that time is on social media, and about 70% state that nobody actively monitors their screen use. We are also seeing this in younger children, primary school age. The impact is already showing. Poor sleep, trouble focusing, rising anxiety. Parents, you

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0: in a suburb, Minister of Youth, Social Development, and Seniors. Right now, nearly two-thirds of our children are spending more than 5 hours a day on screens. 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
2: 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Stuffer. 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
0: Look at my first, like, look at the first. With it, in it, for a minute, then it's like, I'm a in her 35. I'm going to the funny end. 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

0: reverse, like, it's a reverse. 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
0: Gripping my first. Like, he did it first.
2: He did it first. He did it first. He did it first. He did it first.

the blood for this. Yeah, amen. Yo, I got to play the world. Yeah, I'm alive.

相互流动。

Everett Minister of Youth, Social Development, and Seniors. Right now, nearly two-thirds of our children are spending more than 5 hours a day on screens. Most of that time is on social media, and about 70% state that nobody actively monitors their screen use. We are also seeing this in younger children, primary school age. The impact is already showing. Poor sleep, trouble focusing, rising anxiety. Parents, you have an important role to play. Know what your child is doing online. Set clear limits. Stay engaged. Because the online world is shaping how they think, feel, and see themselves. For more information about the impact of early cell phone and social media use, please visit www.sfcbermuda.com.

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